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Just a jackknife has my Keith, dear, and it keeps it out of sight. You know when the shark bites with its teeth, dear, scarlet billows

knife. From a tugboat down by the river, don't you know? A cement box just dropping on down. The cement's there, it's just there for the weight there. Bet you 5 to 10, old Maggie's back in town. Gwyn Miller, now it is beard bay. After drawing out all his hoarded cash, now MacKeith spends, he spends like a sailor. Later boy, now later boy, do something rush. Saki Daughtry, Jenny Diver, Polly Beecham, and old Lucy Brown. On the line forms, on the right there, now that Mackie's back in town. Saki Daughtry, hey Jenny Diver, look out for Moss Polly Beecham.

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1: Ladies and gentlemen, Sergio Mendes and Brazil 66.

like Fletcher Henderson. Fletcher, if you don't know about him, was one of the great orchestras of the 20s and the early 30s. And the fascination with his arrangements was endless. What I mean is, you heard it the first time, and you hear it again, and you'd always hear something different. And that's why I really thought he was a genius. And that's the reason I'm really dedicating this program to Fletcher Henderson.

magnificent. A perfect rendition. Yes. Ladies and gentlemen, there you see the greatest tea room orchestra in the world. It's my pleasure to introduce now in their first live appearance for goodness knows how long in front of an audience, the Beatles. It's...

Pipe down. We're here tonight for a very special offering. An offering of our spirits this evening in unison. But first, a word of instruction. Hello. Please leave all your belongings at the door. You can sit or stand, we could take a vote, and just tiptoe to the center of the circle while we unveil the ropes. Still a little room left to hang your clothes. Some of us are new here, we'll take it slow.

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1: Taylor.
2: David.
1: Listen.
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1: Dan, light him up. Let me see all the people right now. See? They love you, man.
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1: 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Taylor Hawkins, best fucking drummer in the world. Taylor Hawkins, best fucking singer in the world. 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

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Before this wonderful intro that I'm going to give you, right now I'd like to introduce to you Mr. Morgan Fisher on the piano. 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